all Christmas Eve 2 years ago. And it would sure embarrass her when I came in from working late.

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1: 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Let's ask her.
0: Betty, is that Jimmy's ring you're wearing?
1: Mm-hmm. 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
1: Mm-mm.
0: By the way, where'd you meet him?

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Whoa!

I just didn't care. 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I'm here for you. I'm not out to go out there and cheat all night, just like you did, baby, but that's alright.

0: 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De muziek van jouw leven.
1: Laura and Tommy were lovers. He wanted to give her

0: be unbeatable, Mr. Bond.
1: My name is Bond. Bond. My name is Bond.
2: James. How the hell do we get those diamonds down again? James.
1: My name is Bond.
2: How the hell do we get those diamonds down again?
1: My name is Bond. James Bond.
2: James.
1: My name is Bond.
2: How the hell do we get those diamonds down again?
1: My name is Bond. James Bond.
2: James.
1: My name is Bond.
2: How the hell do we get those diamonds down again?
1: My name is Bond. James Bond.
2: James.
1: My name is Bond.
2: How the hell do we get those diamonds?